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9: My FM weather.
10: Environment Canada has issued a heat warning for the region. There's a 40% chance of showers with the risk of a thunderstorm this evening and overnight with a low of 22. For tomorrow, showers, again the risk of thunderstorms. It's going to be windy with a high of 29, the humidex 39. And cloudy on Thursday, a 30% chance of showers and a high of 27. 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My-

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9: Environment Canada has issued a heat warning for the region. There's a 40% chance of showers with the risk of a thunderstorm this evening and overnight with a low of 22. For tomorrow, showers, again the risk of thunderstorms. It's going to be windy with a high of 29, the humidex 39. And cloudy on Thursday, a 30% chance of showers and a high of 27. 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
5: Environment Canada has issued a heat warning for the region. There's a 40% chance of showers with the risk of a thunderstorm this evening and overnight with a low of 22. For tomorrow, showers, again the risk of thunderstorms. It's going to be windy with a high of 29, the Humidex 39. And cloudy on Thursday, a 30% chance of showers and a high of 27. I'm Ian McCallum with St. Thomas's Breaking and Local News.

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5: Environment Canada has issued a heat warning for the region. There's a 40% chance of showers with the risk of a thunderstorm this evening and overnight with a low of 22. For tomorrow, showers, again the risk of thunderstorms. It's going to be windy with a high of 29, the Humidex 39. And cloudy on Thursday, a 30% chance of showers and a high of 27. 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

0: 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Here's what's
1: going on. Coming up Saturday, September 12th at St. Thomas Police Headquarters is their annual open house. 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
2: Expect showers today with the risk of thunderstorms. It's going to be windy. The high this afternoon, 30. The humid at 40. Showers or thunderstorms continuing this evening and overnight. We could get 10 to 20 millimeters of rain with a low of 20. Cloudy tomorrow, a 40% chance of showers with a high of 27. And cloudy on Friday, a 30% chance of showers, again a high of 27. I'm Ian McCallum with St. Thomas's Breaking and Local News.

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1: weather. Expect showers today with the risk of thunderstorms. It's going to be windy. The high this afternoon, 30. The humidex, 40. Showers or thunderstorms continuing this evening and overnight. We could get 10 to 20 millimeters of rain with a low of 20. Cloudy tomorrow, a 40% chance of showers with a high of 27. And cloudy on Friday, a 30% chance of showers, again a high of 27. I'm Ian McCallum with St. Thomas's Breaking and Local News.

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2: Expect showers today with the risk of thunderstorms. It's going to be windy. The high this afternoon, 30. The humidex, 40. Showers or thunderstorms continuing this evening and overnight. We could get 10 to 20 millimeters of rain with a low of 20. Cloudy tomorrow, a 40% chance of showers with a high of 27. And cloudy on Friday, a 30% chance of showers, again a high of 27. 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
1: Here's what's going on. 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
2: Expect showers today with the risk of thunderstorms. It's going to be windy. The high this afternoon, 30. The humidex, 40. Showers or thunderstorms continuing this evening and overnight. We could get 10 to 20 millimeters of rain with a low of 20. Cloudy tomorrow, a 40% chance of showers with a high of 27. And cloudy on Friday, a 30% chance of showers, again a high of 27. I'm Ian McCallum with St. Thomas's Breaking and Local News.

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2: Expect showers today with the risk of thunderstorms. It's going to be windy. The high this afternoon, 30. The humidex, 40. Showers or thunderstorms continuing this evening and overnight. We could get 10 to 20 millimeters of rain with a low of 20. Cloudy tomorrow, a 40% chance of showers with a high of 27. And cloudy on Friday, a 30% chance of showers, again a high of 27. I'm Ian McCallum with St. Thomas's Breaking and Local News.
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2: Hey, good morning, and welcome back. It is Chris with you, halfway through our week now. And here's some things you could talk about around the water cooler today. This Lake Ontario business, kind of getting on my nerves. How about you? For the record, MapQuest says they're leaving it as Lake Ontario. Thank you so much. Not sure if you heard this yesterday from the soccer world, but after the recent death of his father, Lionel Messi, the Argentine soccer superstar, announced his retirement from Argentina's national team after nearly two decades and six World Cups. Uh-oh, Jim Thornton, the longtime announcer of Wheel of Fortune, has been suspended by Sony Pictures TV Studios because of some allegations about him. The face of the new fall Tommy Hilfiger collection, none other than Travis Kelce. And the dog he and Taylor Swift share, a Samoyed named Wendy. Just ahead of the release of her 10th studio album, Miley Cyrus has announced a name change. From now on, she wants to be known just as Miley. I like that. NBC has officially renewed American Ninja Warrior for both season 19 and 20, following the conclusion of its 18th season. A jury has found Dwayne Keffi D. Davis guilty of first-degree murder in the 1996 killing of rapper Tupac Shakur. It's been a year since the Sphere in Las Vegas started sharing their Wizard of Oz experience. Well, now they're taking it up a couple of notches by adding apple scent, garden fragrances, animatronic winged monkeys, and fireworks to the experience. Oprah's book club has turned 30 years old, in case you were wondering. Maggie McGraw, the 28-year-old, the middle daughter of Tim McGraw and Faith Hill, has announced her engagement to boyfriend James Rubin. Your nose is about to get really confused. Febreze has launched a new line of Dunkin'-themed air fresheners available exclusively at Walmart, including the scents Strawberry Frosted Donut, Cinnamon Roll, and Vanilla Latte. And Mel Gibson is apologizing for apparently mocking an American Sign Language interpreter during a Fan Expo Canada event in Toronto. More to come on your Wednesday.
0: Good morning.
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0: Here's what's going on. Coming up Sunday, September 20th at One Password Park in St. Thomas is the annual Terry Fox Run. 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
3: Expect showers today with the risk of thunderstorms. It's going to be windy. The high this afternoon, 30. The humidex, 40. Showers or thunderstorms continuing this evening and overnight. We could get 10 to 20 millimeters of rain with a low of 20. Cloudy tomorrow, a 40% chance of showers with a high of 27. And cloudy on Friday, a 30% chance of showers, again a high of 27. I'm Ian McCallum with St. Thomas's Breaking and Local News.

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1: Showers, then sunny breaks, then showers again. And a heat warning because the humidity will make it feel like 40 degrees today. Good morning. I'm Lisa Brandt. Here's what's happening in St. Thomas and Elgin County. A 29-year-old St. Thomas man is charged following a disturbance on the north side of the city Monday night. Police say several 911 calls were made about an argument that escalated, including reports a man was hit with a baseball bat. The accused then allegedly used his vehicle to repeatedly hit another vehicle, causing significant damage. When officers arrived, they determined the man was impaired. He's been charged with assault with a weapon, dangerous operation, and refusal to comply with a demand. TD Tree Days is a little more than a week away. The tree planting event happens Saturday, September 12th at Passwood Park, from 9 until noon in partnership with Kettle Creek Conservation Authority. There are also nearby events on September 10th at Oneida Nation of the Thames and on the 25th at Chippewa of the Thames First Nation. TD is aiming to plant 30,000 trees and shrubs across Canada this year. If you'd like to volunteer, visit stthomastoday.ca for more info. Bridges to Better Business is using a Bridgerton-inspired theme for its annual celebration of small businesses from Elgin County and St. Thomas. The Ventura String Quartet will perform and include modern songs in the style of the Bridgerton soundtrack. After the awards, the organization Sarah Noble says dueling pianos will take over.
2: We're looking to create kind of a piano bar vibe at that point in the evening. So people can get up and get drinks. They can move the chairs out if they want. They can stand around the stage and participate and engage with dueling pianos. Or they can listen from another side of the room if that's more their vibe. We really love the opportunity for folks to get what they need out of the event, whether that is active participation or just passive enjoyment.
1: The event takes place September 24th at St. Anne's Center. 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In MyFM Sports, the Blue Jays opened a critical series with Cleveland, the team they need to catch to get into the playoffs. Cleveland took Game 1 6-1. The Twins destroyed the Tigers 15-2. I'm Lisa Brandt with the news that keeps you connected to where you live. The St. Thomas 3-day weather is next.
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1: Here's St. Thomas's 3-day forecast from the My FM Weather Center. A mix of sun and cloud with showers and thunderstorms beginning late this afternoon. A heat warning is in effect today because the humidity will make it feel like 40 degrees. Showers with thunderstorms tonight and a low of 20. Tomorrow, cloudy with a chance of showers and maybe a thunderstorm in the afternoon. The high 28, feeling like 36 degrees. And for Friday, cloudy, slight chance of showers, high of 27. Today's UV index is 6 or high. 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
1: Good morning, I'm Lisa Brandt. 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
1: Here's St. Thomas's three-day forecast from the My FM Weather Center. A mix of sun and cloud with showers and thunderstorms beginning late this afternoon. A heat warning is in effect today because the humidity will make it feel like 40 degrees. Showers with thunderstorms tonight and a low of 20. Tomorrow cloudy with a chance of showers and maybe a thunderstorm in the afternoon, the high 28 feeling like 36 degrees. And for Friday cloudy, slight chance of showers, high of 27. Today's UV index is 6 or high. 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
1: Good morning, I'm Lisa Brandt. Here's what's coming up over the next 48 hours. It's everything you need to know.
2: The world premiere of Norm Foster's latest comedy, Ship to Shore, continues at Port Stanley Festival Theater through September 12th. The show follows Aaron and James as they meet aboard a cruise ship bound for Ireland. Is it love at first sight or the complete opposite? You'll have to see it for yourself to find out. Sticking with live entertainment, as Sky Chase Winery has live music tonight, and Rowie City Brewing is hosting its weekly trivia night. 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
1: Here's St. Thomas's three-day forecast from the MyFM Weather Center. A mix of sun and cloud with showers and thunderstorms beginning late this afternoon. A heat warning is in effect today because the humidity will make it feel like 40 degrees. Showers with thunderstorms tonight and a low of 20. Tomorrow cloudy with a chance of showers and maybe a thunderstorm in the afternoon. The high 28 feeling like 36 degrees. And for Friday, cloudy, slight chance of showers, high of 27. Today's UV index is 6 or high. 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
1: A heat warning is in effect. We'll get some sunny breaks before showers and thunderstorms return today. Good morning, I'm Lisa Brandt. Here's what's happening in St. Thomas and Elgin County. A two-vehicle collision Tuesday morning in Southwold sent a West Lorne man to hospital with non-life-threatening injuries. Around 9:30, a minivan collided with an SUV on Talbot Line between Houghton and Moore Roads. The 66-year-old driver of the minivan was taken to hospital, while the 28-year-old SUV driver from Niagara Falls sustained minor injuries. With the long weekend approaching, OPP say it's important to stay water safe, especially with three water-related deaths over 3 days in neighboring counties. Constable Jeff Bowmaster says the water's especially dangerous for people who are not strong swimmers or unfamiliar with local conditions.
2: Water can be dangerous. If you don't know how to swim, then you should have some sort of flotation device with you as you go out into the water. Or take some swimming lessons and be aware of rip currents that especially are around our swimming areas.
1: He says anyone who doesn't know how to swim should only go in water they can stand in. Local small businesses will get a little more glamour this year as Bridges to Better Business takes on a Bridgerton-inspired theme. The annual celebration, hosted by the Elgin St. Thomas Small Business Enterprise Center, is moving to St. Ann's Center on September 24th. The Ventura String Quartet will play music inspired by the Bridgerton soundtrack. After 9 this morning, get the full local news rundown sent straight to your email. Sign up at stthomastoday.ca. In MyFM Sports. Cleveland beat Toronto 6-1, putting the Blue Jays 2.5 games back of the final wild card spot in the American League. In golf news, Canadians Corey Connors and Nick Taylor were selected to the international team for the President's Cup later this month at Medina. Neither Connors nor Taylor automatically qualified as one of the top six players, but were chosen by international team captain Jeff Ogilvy. And Tiger Woods plans to change his not guilty plea in a DUI case stemming from a rollover crash in Florida in March. That's according to documents filed with the court yesterday. I'm Lisa Brandt with the news that keeps you connected to where you live. The St. Thomas 3-day weather is next.
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1: Here's St. Thomas's three-day forecast from the MyFM Weather Center. A mix of sun and cloud with showers and thunderstorms beginning late this afternoon. A heat warning is in effect today because the humidity will make it feel like 40 degrees. Showers with thunderstorms tonight and a low of 20. Tomorrow cloudy with a chance of showers and maybe a thunderstorm in the afternoon. The high 28 feeling like 36 degrees. And for Friday, cloudy, slight chance of showers, high of 27. Today's UV index is 6 or high. 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
1: Good morning, I'm Lisa Brandt. Time for What's Good in St. Thomas Elgin, where we catch up with local newsmakers and people doing interesting things in the community.
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1: Here's St. Thomas's three-day forecast from the My FM Weather Center. A mix of sun and cloud with showers and thunderstorms beginning late this afternoon. A heat warning is in effect today because the humidity will make it feel like 40 degrees. Showers with thunderstorms tonight and a low of 20. Tomorrow cloudy with a chance of showers and maybe a thunderstorm in the afternoon. The high 28, feeling like 36 degrees. And for Friday, cloudy, slight chance of showers, high of 27. Today's UV index is 6 or high. 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
1: Good morning, I'm Lisa Brandt. Here's what's coming up over the next 48 hours. It's everything you need to know.
2: The world premiere of Norm Foster's latest comedy, Ship to Shore, continues at Port Stanley Festival Theater through September 12th. The show follows Aaron and James as they meet aboard a cruise ship bound for Ireland. Is it love at first sight or the complete opposite? You'll have to see it for yourself to find out. Sticking with live entertainment, as Sky Chase Winery has live music tonight, and Rowie City Brewing is hosting its weekly trivia night. Then looking ahead to tomorrow, where the St. Thomas Public Library is back with its weekly Tech Talk from 2:30 until 3:30. It's open to those 55+, and is a chance to bring your technology questions, learn something new, and get a little help with whatever device you're scratching your head at. In local sports, the Lennon Majors are getting set for playoff action, with schedule details set to be announced soon. 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From the newsroom, I'm Kennedy Freeman.
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1: Here's St. Thomas's three-day forecast from the My FM Weather Center. A mix of sun and cloud with showers and thunderstorms beginning late this afternoon. A heat warning is in effect today because the humidity will make it feel like 40 degrees. Showers with thunderstorms tonight and a low of 20. Tomorrow cloudy with a chance of showers and maybe a thunderstorm in the afternoon, the high 28 feeling like 36 degrees. And for Friday, cloudy, slight chance of showers, high of 27. Today's UV index is 6 or high. 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
1: Showers, then sunny breaks, then showers again. And a heat warning because the humidity will make it feel like 40 degrees today. Good morning. I'm Lisa Brandt. Here's what's happening in St. Thomas and Elgin County. A 29-year-old St. Thomas man is charged following a disturbance on the north side of the city Monday night. Police say several 911 calls were made about an argument that escalated, including reports a man was hit with a baseball bat. The accused then allegedly used his vehicle to repeatedly hit another vehicle, causing significant damage. When officers arrived, they determined the man was impaired. He's been charged with assault with a weapon, dangerous operation, and refusal to comply with a demand. TD Tree Days is a little more than a week away. The tree planting event happens Saturday, September 12th at Passwood Park, from 9 until noon, in partnership with Kettle Creek Conservation Authority. There are also nearby events on September 10th at Oneida Nation of the Thames and on the 25th at Chippewa of the Thames First Nation. TD is aiming to plant 30,000 trees and shrubs across Canada this year. If you'd like to volunteer, visit stthomastoday.ca for more info. Bridges to Better Business is using a Bridgerton-inspired theme for its annual celebration of small businesses from Elgin County and St. Thomas. The Ventura String Quartet will perform and include modern songs in the style of the Bridgerton soundtrack. After the awards, the organization Sarah Noble says dueling pianos will take over.
2: We're looking to create kind of a piano bar vibe at that point in the evening. So people can get up and get drinks. They can move the chairs out if they want. They can stand around the stage and participate and engage with dueling pianos. Or they can listen from another side of the room if that's more their vibe. We really love the opportunity for folks to get what they need out of the event, whether that is active participation or just passive enjoyment.
1: The event takes place September 24th at St. Anne's Center. 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In MyFM Sports, the Blue Jays opened a critical series with Cleveland, the team they need to catch to get into the playoffs. Cleveland took Game 1 6-1. The Twins destroyed the Tigers 15-2. I'm Lisa Brandt with the news that keeps you connected to where you live. The St. Thomas 3-day weather is next.
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1: Here's St. Thomas's three-day forecast from the My FM Weather Center. A mix of sun and cloud with showers and thunderstorms beginning late this afternoon. A heat warning is in effect today because the humidity will make it feel like 40 degrees. Showers with thunderstorms tonight and a low of 20. Tomorrow cloudy with a chance of showers and maybe a thunderstorm in the afternoon, the high 28 feeling like 36 degrees. And for Friday, cloudy, slight chance of showers, high of 27. Today's UV index is 6 or high. 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
1: Good morning, I'm Lisa Brandt. Time for What's Good in St. Thomas Elgin, where we catch up with local newsmakers and people doing interesting things in the community.
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1: Here's St. Thomas's three-day forecast from the MyFM Weather Center. A mix of sun and cloud with showers and thunderstorms beginning late this afternoon. A heat warning is in effect today because the humidity will make it feel like 40 degrees. Showers with thunderstorms tonight and a low of 20. Tomorrow cloudy with a chance of showers and maybe a thunderstorm in the afternoon, the high 28 feeling like 36 degrees. And for Friday cloudy, slight chance of showers, high of 27. Today's UV index is 6 or high. 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
1: Good morning, I'm Lisa Brandt. Here's what's coming up over the next 48 hours. It's everything you need to know.
2: The world premiere of Norm Foster's latest comedy, Ship to Shore, continues at Port Stanley Festival Theater through September 12th. The show follows Aaron and James as they meet aboard a cruise ship bound for Ireland. Is it love at first sight or the complete opposite? You'll have to see it for yourself to find out. Sticking with live entertainment, as Sky Chase Winery has live music tonight, and Rowie City Brewing is hosting its weekly trivia night. 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
1: MyFM weather. Here's St. Thomas's three-day forecast from the MyFM Weather Center. A mix of sun and cloud with showers and thunderstorms beginning late this afternoon. A heat warning is in effect today because the humidity will make it feel like 40 degrees. Showers with thunderstorms tonight and a low of 20. Tomorrow cloudy with a chance of showers and maybe a thunderstorm in the afternoon. The high 28 feeling like 36 degrees. And for Friday cloudy, slight chance of showers, high of 27. Today's UV index is 6 or high. 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
1: A heat warning is in effect. We'll get some sunny breaks before showers and thunderstorms return today. Good morning. I'm Lisa Brandt. Here's what's happening in St. Thomas and Elgin County. A two-vehicle collision Tuesday morning in Southwold sent a West Lorne man to hospital with non-life-threatening injuries. Around 9:30, a minivan collided with an SUV on Talbot Line between Houghton and Moore Roads. The 66-year-old driver of the minivan was taken to hospital, while the 28-year-old SUV driver from Niagara Falls sustained minor injuries. With the long weekend approaching, OPP say it's important to stay water safe, especially with three water-related deaths over 3 days in neighboring counties. Constable Jeff Bowmaster says the water's especially dangerous for people who are not strong swimmers or unfamiliar with local conditions.
2: Water can be dangerous, and if you don't know how to swim, then you should have some sort of flotation device with you as you go out into the water. Or take some swimming lessons and be aware of rip currents that especially are around our swimming areas.
1: He says anyone who doesn't know how to swim should only go in water they can stand in. Local small businesses will get a little more glamour this year as Bridges to Better Business takes on a Bridgerton-inspired theme. The annual celebration, hosted by the Elgin St. Thomas Small Business Enterprise Center, is moving to St. Anne's Center on September 24th. The Ventura String Quartet will play music inspired by the Bridgerton soundtrack. After 9 this morning, get the full local news rundown sent straight to your email. Sign up at stthomastoday.ca. In MyFM Sports. Cleveland beat Toronto 6-1, putting the Blue Jays 2.5 games back of the final wild card spot in the American League. In golf news, Canadians Corey Connors and Nick Taylor were selected to the international team for the President's Cup later this month at Medina. Neither Connors nor Taylor automatically qualified as one of the top six players, but were chosen by international team captain Jeff Ogilvie. And Tiger Woods plans to change his not guilty plea in a DUI case stemming from a rollover crash in Florida in March. That's according to documents filed with the court yesterday. I'm Lisa Brandt with the news that keeps you connected to where you live. The St. Thomas 3-day weather is next.
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1: Here's St. Thomas's 3-day forecast from the MyFM Weather Center. A mix of sun and cloud with showers and thunderstorms beginning late this afternoon. A heat warning is in effect today because the humidity will make it feel like 40 degrees. Showers with thunderstorms tonight and a low of 20. Tomorrow cloudy with a chance of showers and maybe a thunderstorm in the afternoon. The high 28 feeling like 36 degrees. And for Friday, cloudy, slight chance of showers, high of 27. Today's UV index is 6 or high. 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
1: Good morning, I'm Lisa Brandt. Time for What's Good in St. Thomas Elgin, where we catch up with local newsmakers and people doing interesting things in the community.
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3: The purpose of that fund is to support art in public spaces. So you'll see, you know, some of David Morris's sculptures up at the Elevated Park. The fund will support murals and things like that around town.
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1: Here's St. Thomas's three-day forecast from the MyFM Weather Center. A mix of sun and cloud with showers and thunderstorms beginning late this afternoon. A heat warning is in effect today because the humidity will make it feel like 40 degrees. Showers with thunderstorms tonight and a low of 20. Tomorrow cloudy with a chance of showers and maybe a thunderstorm in the afternoon. The high 28 feeling like 36 degrees. And for Friday, cloudy, slight chance of showers, high of 27. Today's UV index is 6 or high. 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

0: Jamie and Lorena, 94.1 MyFM. 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
1: Good morning, I'm Lisa Brandt. Here's what's coming up over the next 48 hours. It's everything you need to know.
2: The world premiere of Norm Foster's latest comedy, Ship to Shore, continues at Port Stanley Festival Theater through September 12th. The show follows Aaron and James as they meet aboard a cruise ship bound for Ireland. Is it love at first sight or the complete opposite? You'll have to see it for yourself to find out. Sticking with live entertainment, as Sky Chase Winery has live music tonight, and Rowie City Brewing is hosting its weekly trivia night. 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From the newsroom, I'm Kennedy Freeman.
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1: Here's St. Thomas's three-day forecast from the MyFM Weather Center. A mix of sun and cloud with showers and thunderstorms beginning late this afternoon. A heat warning is in effect today because the humidity will make it feel like 40 degrees. Showers with thunderstorms tonight and a low of 20. Tomorrow cloudy with a chance of showers and maybe a thunderstorm in the afternoon. The high 28 feeling like 36 degrees. And for Friday, cloudy, slight chance of showers, high of 27. Today's UV index is 6 or high. 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

0: Far Away from Nickelback on MyFM on a Wednesday morning, halfway through to a weekend, not just a weekend, a long weekend. It's Adam Weeks here with you. And what to do with a long weekend? Well, you could pack up and head down to Las Vegas to the Sphere. You know, that giant, massive dome with the immersive experiences. They had U2 there and Fish, the Backstreet Boys. You've got Metallica coming up at the Sphere. And regularly, they run the Wizard of Oz. Just a full 360-degree immersive experience. They drop little soft apples in the scene with the apple tree. There's all kinds of little things to make it more and more realistic when you watch this at the Sphere. And they started this a year ago, but they're taking it up a couple of notches now. They're adding apple scent, garden fragrances, animatronic winged monkeys, and fireworks to the experience. So, if you head down to the Sphere to catch the Wizard of Oz, you will be fully immersed. And then you could hit the slots, get up the next day, and see Metallica at the Sphere. There's something for everybody down there. Now, up here, we've got lots to talk about today. I heard Jamie and Lorena talking backpacks for back to school. We'll get into that. The return of compact discs, a helium shortage, and more. All coming up on MyFM, and another MyFM music mix coming up with Whitney Houston on deck.
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1: 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A 29-year-old St. Thomas man is facing multiple charges following a disturbance on the north side of the city Monday night. Police say several 911 calls were made about an argument that escalated, including reports a man was struck with a baseball bat. 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
9: My FM weather.
1: A heat warning remains in effect for the area, as maximum temperatures today are expected to reach 30 degrees Celsius. Today we'll see a mix of sun and cloud, with showers and the risk of a thunderstorm continuing throughout the afternoon. The high 30 degrees, feeling more like 40 with the humidex. Tonight cloudy with showers and the risk of a thunderstorm continuing overnight, as temperatures drop to a low of 20. Tomorrow, mainly cloudy throughout the day. We'll see a 40% chance of showers and risk of a thunderstorm by the afternoon. The high 28, dropping to a low of 19 by the evening. And on Friday, cloudy, again a 30% chance of showers with a high of 27 degrees. I'm Kennedy Freeman with St. Thomas's Breaking and Local News.
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0: Music from Sheriff on MyFM on the Wednesday before the long weekend, Labor Day weekend coming up. Jamie and Lorena this morning talking about getting new backpacks every year for school. Lorena said every year at the beginning of the season, she'd get a brand new backpack. Jamie does not remember that. I would say my backpack was replaced when it needed to be. I don't think it was an annual thing. Lunchboxes, on the other hand, I had some great lunchboxes. I had a Pee-wee's Playhouse lunchbox. I had a Transformers lunchbox. And back to school clothes, also always branded back then. I don't know if it's just because my mom bought all my stuff at Giant Tiger or if it was the style at the time, but I feel like every pair of jogging pants had Batman or Mario Brothers on them. Every t-shirt was Ghostbusters or Transformers, and I think I am the result, the direct result of that, because I'm still into all that stuff. As a quote-unquote adult, I still have a Star Wars lunchbox, and you know what? I'm just about ready to start using it. I know I'll get looks, but it's going to be a lot of fun. And if you've got any birthday parties coming up for the kids around the back-to-school times, you might see less balloons. Apparently, Qatar supplies around a third of the world's helium. And of course, with a little war going on over there, the production network has upended that supply. So places like Dollar Tree are losing $15 million in sales because of the helium shortage. You may get a new backpack or a new lunchbox, but you won't see a whole lot of helium balloons this year.
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0: 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But the stats are in, and it looks like CDs are back too. Next thing you know, we'll have 8-track players in our cars once again. Stick around.
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0: Daniel Powder and Bad Day on MyFM. It's Wednesday. It's halfway to a long weekend, a Labor Day weekend coming right up, and Adam Weeks here. I'm a guy with records. I've got a good record collection. Full stereo with the dual tape deck. Doesn't get a lot of use. 5-disc CD changer and the record player. And a lot of people have been collecting records. It's been big for years now. It's really come back, that physical media. But CD revenue just jumped 58.6% in the first half of this year, of 2026. That's $171 million in CD sales in America alone. Vinyl sold more, but it didn't grow anywhere near as much as CD revenue did. And they're saying that K-pop's collectible packaging and multiple album variants drove a lot of that CD surge. But sales rose even without those K-pop titles. Are you using CDs, compact discs, vinyl, or even cassettes? I know some people who buy and sell cassette tapes. Now, I haven't gone down that road, though I do have some tapes kicking around. But the problem with cassette tapes is they degrade. You lose quality over time. Those tapes break down. CDs, not so much. If you don't scratch them, they'll be fine. And of course, they're publishing tons of new vinyl all the time. What's your method? Frankly, for me, between radio and LPs, vinyl records, I'm not that interested in going back to CDs, and I can't stand streaming services. So I'm all good. Now, we've got some great music on the way. Speaking of radio and vinyl, Tina Turner with What's Love Got to Do With It on deck, and we'll take a look at what's going on in just a minute, heading towards the long weekend on MyFM.
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1: 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A 29-year-old St. Thomas man is facing multiple charges following a disturbance on the north side of the city Monday night. Police say several 911 calls were made about an argument that escalated, including reports a man was struck with a baseball bat. 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I'm Kennedy Freeman, and everything that matters in St. Thomas and Elgin, you'll hear it here on 94.1 MyFM. 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
1: A heat warning remains in effect for the area, as maximum temperatures today are expected to reach 30 degrees Celsius. Today we'll see a mix of sun and cloud, with showers and the risk of a thunderstorm continuing throughout the afternoon, the high 30 degrees feeling more like 40 with the humidex. Tonight cloudy with showers and the risk of a thunderstorm continuing overnight, as temperatures drop to a low of 20. Tomorrow mainly cloudy throughout the day, we'll see a 40% chance of showers and risk of a thunderstorm by the afternoon, the high 28, dropping to a low of 19 by the evening. Then on Friday, cloudy, again a 30% chance of showers with a high of 27 degrees. I'm Kennedy Freeman with St. Thomas's Breaking and Local News. My-

0: St. Thomas is 94.1 MyFM. We're getting ready for this Saturday's Special Olympics St. Thomas Fundraising Car Wash. 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
0: 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Adam Week's done for the day. Back tomorrow on a Thursday, one day closer to the long weekend. And coming up, of course, at noon, we'll take a look at news, sports, and weather heading over to the MyFM news desk on your Wednesday.

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1: Showers and thunderstorms beginning later on this afternoon with a high of 30. Right now it's 25 degrees. Good afternoon. I'm Ian McCallum. The Environment Canada heat warning remains in effect for this afternoon, and then the temperature should moderate beginning tomorrow. A 29-year-old St. Thomas man is facing multiple charges following a disturbance on the north side of the city on Monday night. Police say several 911 calls were made about an argument that escalated, including reports that a man was struck with a baseball bat. The accused allegedly then used his vehicle to repeatedly hit another vehicle, causing significant damage. Officers arrested the man when they arrived and noted signs of alcohol impairment. He's been charged with assault with a weapon, dangerous operation, and refusal to comply with a demand. TD Tree Days is giving residents across St. Thomas and Elgin County a chance to get outside and help grow local green spaces. A local planting event will take place September 12th at One Password Park in St. Thomas from 9 a.m. until noon in partnership with the Kettle Creek Conservation Authority. A special sale of works from two local artists will benefit the Elgin St. Thomas Community Foundation's efforts to support art in public spaces. A unique selection of original works by Arthur Roy Morris and David Morris are being exhibited until September 12th in Gallery 3 at the St. Thomas Elgin Public Arts Center. Community Foundation Executive Director Tracy Robinson details what the proceeds from the sale will be earmarked for.
2: The purpose of that fund is to support art in public spaces. So you'll see, you know, some of David Morris's sculptures up at the Elevated Park. Fund will support murals and things like that around town.
1: 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Meantime, the Tigers face the Twins this evening in Minneapolis. And in Greater Ontario Hockey League preseason action tonight, Komoka takes on the Nationals in London. 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
1: Showers and thunderstorms beginning later on this afternoon with a high of 30, the humidex 40. showers and thunderstorms continuing this evening and overnight. We could get 15 to 25 millimeters of rain with a low of 20. A mainly cloudy day tomorrow, a 40% chance of late afternoon showers, and a risk again of a thunderstorm, the high 28, the humidex 36. And cloudy on Friday, a 30% chance of showers, the high 24. Right now it's 25 degrees. I'm Ian McCallum, 94.1 My FM, St. Thomas's breaking and local news. My

0: 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Do you get road rage easily? This is something that apparently a lot of people say contributes to their road rage. So this is going to be my impossible question of the day today. 24% of people say this contributes to road rage. What do you think that answer is? Let me know over at 855-WIN-MY-FM. 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

0: Well, there are some great answers coming in at our text line. MyFM, you're at work and at home station. It is Emily. We are taking a look and seeing what 24% of people say this contributes to road rage. Well, some of the answers on our text line: traffic jams, being cut off, tailgating, running late, feeling disrespected, fatigue. Well, those are not the answers, but I will reveal the right answer. 24% of people said this contributes to their road rage. Well, I will reveal the answer coming up. 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
6: Showers and thunderstorms this afternoon with a high of 30, the humidex 40. Those showers and thunderstorms will continue this evening and overnight. We could get 15 to 25 millimeters of rain with a low of 20. A mainly cloudy day tomorrow. There's a 40% chance of showers late in the afternoon. Again, that risk of a thunderstorm. The high 28, the humidex 36. And cloudy with a 30% chance of showers on Friday and a high of 24. I'm Ian McCallum with St. Thomas's Breaking and Local News.

0: Maya FM, it's Emily. 24% of people say this contributes to their road rage. Apparently, it is spilling something. I mean, we've all had those off days. Accidentally drop something, your pant leg gets caught on the door handle. It just really sucks, and that can put you in such a sour mood. So I can see how spilling your coffee probably would make you probably crash out a little bit while out on the road, but try not to do that, okay? Coming up, we are going to be talking about Alex Warren. His wife is quite the prankster and loves to make him do some crazy stuff to promote his albums. We'll talk some more about that after one.
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0: Running into things, getting thrown around, and becoming a fairy, all in the name of an album release. We'll talk some more coming up after one. Right now, it's Kelly Clarkson. Yeah.

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0: Maya fam, it's Emily. Alex Warren, you know him as the guy that sings Ordinary. Well, he has a brand new album out that is called Wild Child, and his wife is actually on his marketing team. So Cover is responsible for all sorts of shenanigans, making him do all kinds of videos to promote his album, from dumping tons of water on him, making him get thrown into a ceiling, also him running into a fence. Then, when he searched his name on TikTok, he now looks like a little princess fairy. All in the sake of selling albums, and it's working because everyone's talking about it, and now everyone wants to listen to his album. So now, does that make you want to go listen to Wild Child with Alex Warren? I know I do.
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1: A 29-year-old St. Thomas man is facing multiple charges following a disturbance in the north side of the city on Monday night. Police say several 911 calls were made about an argument that escalated, including reports a man was struck with a baseball bat. TD Tree Days is giving residents across St. Thomas and Elgin County a chance to get outside and help grow local green spaces. 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I'm Ian McCallum. 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
1: Showers and thunderstorms this afternoon with a high of 30, the humidex 40. Those showers and thunderstorms will continue this evening and overnight. We could get 15 to 25 millimeters of rain with a low of 20. A mainly cloudy day tomorrow. There's a 40% chance of showers late in the afternoon. Again, that risk of a thunderstorm. The high 28, the humidex 36. And cloudy with a 30% chance of showers on Friday and a high of 24. I'm Ian McCallum with St. Thomas's breaking and local news.

0: My FM, it's Emily. Well, this morning, Jamie and Lorena were talking about whether or not you got backpack every year, got brand new supplies every year for school. And I wanted to get through some texts that we got today, too. One saying, I never had a backpack. I had a lunchbox with a thermos and used the same one through public school years. But those were not cool and started brown bagging my lunch. If my jeans still fit, I'd look half decent then, but they were fine. I did get haircuts, but only a trim because my long hair was in style. This is not because my parents had a hard up for money, just the way it was. Carolyn saying that her son uses the same school supplies until they're falling apart, but her daughter needs everything new every year. It's about the fashion. And someone else saying it wasn't a backpack, but they looked forward to the first day lunch for elementary school. Did you get new supplies every year? Let me know. 855-WIN-MY-FM.
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1: 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But wait a minute, isn't this...
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1: With the long weekend approaching, OPP Constable Jeff Bowmaster is reminding people to stay safe around the water following three water-related deaths in 3 days in neighboring counties. A special sale of works from two local artists will benefit the Elgin St. Thomas Community Foundation's efforts to support art in public spaces. A unique selection of original works by Arthur Roy Morris and David Morris are being exhibited until September 12th in Gallery 3 at the St. Thomas Elgin Public Arts Center. 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I'm Ian McCallum. 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
1: Showers and thunderstorms this afternoon with a high of 30, the humidex 40. Those showers and thunderstorms will continue this evening and overnight. We could get 15 to 25 millimeters of rain with a low of 20. A mainly cloudy day tomorrow. There's a 40% chance of showers late in the afternoon. Again, that risk of a thunderstorm. The high 28, the humidex 36. And cloudy with a 30% chance of showers on Friday and a high of 24. I'm Ian McCallum with St. Thomas's breaking and local news.

0: 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It's Emily. 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
3: Is it?
0: You're looking at me with a little bit of like...
3: Well, maybe it's a little fear. The last couple days have been pretty easy, like softballs, and I feel like now you're like gearing up, like you got like a fastball.
0: We're getting hard, bud. So harder than I think it has been the last couple of days. Dissonant?
3: Really?
0: I said harder. I didn't say it was impossible.
3: Okay, okay. Let me just breathe a little sigh of relief here. Whew. So dissonance is like when things aren't in harmony together. They kind of oppose one another and don't really work well together.
0: Did you cheat?
3: Not that you know of.
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1: A 29-year-old St. Thomas man is facing multiple charges following a disturbance in the north side of the city on Monday night. Police say several 911 calls were made about an argument that escalated, including reports a man was struck with a baseball bat. TD Tree Days is giving residents across St. Thomas and Elgin County a chance to get outside and help grow local green spaces. 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I'm Ian McCallum. 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
1: Showers and thunderstorms this afternoon with a high of 30, the Humidex 40. Those showers and thunderstorms will continue this evening and overnight. We could get 15 to 25 millimeters of rain with a low of 20. A mainly cloudy day tomorrow. There's a 40% chance of showers late in the afternoon. Again, that risk of a thunderstorm. The high 28, the Humidex 36. And cloudy with a 30% chance of showers on Friday and a high of 24. I'm Ian McCallum with St. Thomas's breaking and local news.

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4: 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Coming up next hour, we're going to be talking about things that happen for the very first time and things that are happening for the umpteenth time but are still very important. It's all coming up next hour on My FM. But first, Dua Lipa, Dance the Night. 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

0: us large hail and heavy rain. There is also the potential for tornado activity. A severe thunderstorm watch is in effect for this afternoon into this evening. A special sale of works from two local artists will benefit the Elgin St. Thomas Community Foundation's efforts to support art in public spaces. A unique selection of original works by Arthur Roy Morris and David Morris are being exhibited until September 12th in Gallery 3 at the St. Thomas Elgin Public Arts Center. Community Foundation Executive Director Tracy Robinson details what the proceeds from the sale will be earmarked for.
1: The purpose of that fund is to support art in public spaces. So you'll see, some of David Morris's sculptures up at the Elevated Park. Fund will support murals and things like that around town.
0: You can read and hear more about the Morris exhibition and sale at stthomastoday.ca. TD Tree Days is giving residents across St. Thomas and Elgin County a chance to get outside and help grow local green spaces. A local planting event takes place September 12th at One Password Park in St. Thomas from 9 a.m. until noon. That's in partnership with the Kettle Creek Conservation Authority. And the Bank of Canada this morning held its benchmark interest rate steady at 2.25%, as widely expected by economists. The latest announcement marks seven consecutive times that the central bank has left its trend-setting policy rate unchanged. 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Meantime, the Tigers face the Twins this evening in Minneapolis. And Tiger Woods had his driver's license suspended for 5 years today following a March vehicle rollover in Florida, where he initially was accused of driving under the influence. The next time you're scrolling through your phone, visit stthomastoday.ca and see what St. Thomas is talking about. Your MyFM 3-day weather is next.
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0: A severe thunderstorm watch is in effect for the region. Showers with thunderstorms this evening and overnight. We could get 15 to 25 millimeters of rain with a low of 20. A mainly cloudy day tomorrow. There's a 40% chance of late afternoon showers. Again, that risk of a thunderstorm. The high 28, the humidex 36. And cloudy on Friday with a 30% chance of showers and a high of 24. Right now it's 27 degrees. I'm Ian McCallum, 94.1 MyFM, St. Thomas.

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0: My Fam in the Afternoon. It's Wendy and Keith. And Keith, you just dropped off your kids. First day of school. How did it go? How do you feel?
1: Good. You know, they were both pretty good. I got one in first grade, one in junior kindergarten. And they was harder the first time around because, you know, the older one didn't have any big brother or sister there to kind of like guide them in. But my daughter is the younger one and she like saw her brother go in and then she just right after with her big giant backpack that's like just about the same size as her waddling into the school. It's very adorable. But yeah, she didn't even look back once. So super easy.
0: And how do you feel? Like, what are you going to do with the rest of your day? Like, you have a whole day to yourself. Like, how does one manage that?
1: Well, looking at the time right now, I'll be picking them up very soon. So that is what I've done with it. This.
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9: Showers with thunderstorms this evening and overnight. We could get 15 to 25 millimeters of rain with a low of 20. A mainly cloudy day tomorrow. There's a 40% chance of showers late in the afternoon. Again, that risk of a thunderstorm. The high 28, the humid X 36. And cloudy on Friday, a 30% chance of showers with a high of 24. 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

0: Right now it's 27 degrees. Good afternoon. I'm Ian McCallum. Environment Canada advises that conditions are favorable for the development of dangerous thunderstorms that may be capable of producing damaging wind gusts, large hail, and heavy rain. There is also the potential for tornado activity. A severe thunderstorm watch is in effect for this afternoon into this evening. OPP Constable Jeff Bowmaster is urging people to take water safety seriously after three water-related deaths in a neighboring county in just 3 days. Bowmaster warns that when someone gets into trouble in the water, family members or friends may try to help, which could just worsen the situation.
1: What comes to mind for me is the family. Family member who may not even, they don't understand either, and they may know how to swim a little bit, but then once you try and rescue somebody, it's much more difficult if you don't have a really strong swimming background to be able to rescue that person, and now you're in danger as well.
0: He encourages people to know their limits, pay attention to conditions, and most importantly, learn how to swim. A special sale of works from two regional artists will benefit the Elgin-St. Thomas Community Foundation's efforts to support art in public spaces. A unique selection of original works by Arthur Roy Morris and David Morris are being exhibited until September 12th in Gallery 3 at the St. Thomas Elgin Public Arts Center. Laura Warmicky, Arts Center Executive Director and Curator, has selected a series of works that offer collectors and art enthusiasts an opportunity to acquire original works. You can find out more about the Morris exhibition and sale at stthomastoday.ca. 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Dylan Cease gets the start for Toronto. Meantime, the Tigers face the Twins this evening in Minneapolis. And Tiger Woods had his driver's license suspended today for 5 years following a March vehicle rollover in Florida. The next time you're scrolling through your phone, visit stthomastoday.ca and see what St. Thomas is talking about. 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
5: The S&P/TSX Composite Index was up 266 points at 36,092. In New York, the Dow Jones Industrial Average was up 295 points at 53,061. The S&P 500 Index was up 35 points at 7,667, while the NASDAQ Composite was up 118 points at 26,218. The Canadian dollar traded for 72.07 cents U.S. compared to 72.26 cents U.S. on Tuesday. The crude oil contract was up 53 cents at $90.75 per barrel, and the gold contract was up $39.10 at $4,435.50 an ounce. 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
3: Environment Canada has issued a severe thunderstorm watch for the region. Showers with thunderstorms this evening and overnight. We could get 15 to 25 millimeters of rain with a low of 20. A mainly cloudy day tomorrow. There's a 40% chance of late afternoon showers. Again, the risk of a thunderstorm. The high 28, the humidex 36. And cloudy on Friday, a 30% chance of showers with a high of 24. Right now it's 27 degrees. I'm Ian McCallum, 94.1 MyFM, St. Thomas's breaking and local news.

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0: You're looking at me with a little bit of like...
3: Well, maybe it's a little fear. 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
0: We're getting hard, bud. 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
0: I said harder. 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

0: MyFab in the afternoon. It's Wendy and Keith. You know what I'm so curious about?
1: What's that?
0: How did Justin Trudeau and Katy Perry happen? Because they're from two totally different worlds. I know they're both famous, but two totally different worlds. Mm-hmm. How did politics and like pop, like how did that collide?
1: Interesting you should ask that, Wendy, because Katy Perry, in an interview with People Mag, finally unveiled like why and how they got together. So obviously she was married to Orlando Bloom. That kind of fell apart during her last tour, like right in the middle of it. So she said that, yeah, she was, you know, just kind of hurting a little bit. But then, and I quote, her angels showed up.
0: Wow.
1: So yeah, she was a tour stop in Montreal. He must have reached out. They went for dinner and things kind of, you know, progressed from there. They just have kind of been on an official since like October last year, which is wild that it's been almost a year now.
0: Yeah.
1: That they've been together. But he just is showing up. And what's her quote here? He is super healing. He's heart centered. And I think that's why we align. And I'm so grateful.
0: I remember those first photos of them in the Montreal restaurant. I remember that, and people were like, wait a second. And that's kind of when things...
1: Hold up.
0: But yeah. Also to know that that was like one of their first breaks is like together, or dates, I should say. Like, that's like, wild.
1: Yeah, and people have been on this right from the start.
0: Yeah, right from the start. And like, he slid in. He saw her and was like, hello, and like slid right in. And like, just shows, go for your dreams. If you have a dream, go for it.
1: Absolutely.
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11: Showers with thunderstorms this evening and overnight. We could get 15 to 25 millimeters of rain with a low of 20. A mainly cloudy day tomorrow. There's a 40% chance of showers late in the afternoon. Again, that risk of a thunderstorm. The high 28, the humid X 36. And cloudy on Friday, a 30% chance of showers with a high of 24. 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

0: My FM in the afternoon, it's Wendy and Keith. We just heard Sean Desmond and Jamie Fine, Body, which, speaking of Canadian national treasures, Alanis Morissette.
1: Yes. She just coming off that big Daisy Chain Festival with like her and fellow Canadian treasure Sarah McLachlan and all those other incredible female artists, has, well, she's kind of laid the smackdown on her tour manager, who is a nasty woman by the sound of it, because this is all like in the courts now, but just yesterday Alanis Morissette filed a lawsuit against her tour manager because she claims that she was trying to extort her. So I guess they were over in the UK, and when they were there, the tour manager, I guess, maybe got caught with some drugs, and she tried to make Alanis claim that it was her that took the drugs, or that was like trying to smuggle the drugs or whatever. And it, for somehow she thought it would be a good idea to try and like sucker Alanis into a 15-year employment contract. And then, like, that's no.
0: There's a lot going on there. A lot to process.
1: There is so much going on.
0: So first off, the drugs. The only, it's horrible, but the only reason I could think that she would do that is because Alanis is famous and in her mind, she'll get off with an easier sentence. Is that what we're thinking? Is that where she's going with that?
1: Yeah. So I guess she thought Alanis would have some sway maybe, and they wouldn't charge her if she said they were hers, but.
0: That's horrible.
1: Yes. Very terrible. So yes. So the 15-year contract thing, with raises and bonuses also in there.
0: So she's really after her bag there, like really wants the money.
1: Like absolutely. And then, so Alanis said no. Yeah, we're not going to do that. And apparently also, the tour manager lied to her in the first place because she had been arrested on charges before.
0: Oh.
1: Yeah, like a long time ago. And then also messed up like booking for hotels on Alanis' last tour that cost her like $70,000.
0: Wow, that's quite the difference.
1: Which means like... How many hotels is like $70,000 worth of mistakes?
0: Yeah, so like she's just like keeping the money herself and being like, ooh, I messed up.
1: I don't
0: like,
1: even know what's going on here. But yeah, sounds like, well, I mean, maybe she might have fudged on her resume a little bit.
0: I was going to say to not, like, that's a small thing to leave out. Minor detail.
1: I've maybe lied about one or two things on a resume, but like that seems a bit extreme.
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1: 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But before we do, gotta say a happy 62nd birthday to Canadian legend, one Mr. Keanu Reeves.
0: Yes, happy birthday to him. We love him so much. He's so genuine, so down to earth.
1: And I mean, who doesn't? He thinks everybody's beautiful, and we think y'all are beautiful too. You know who else is pretty beautiful?
0: Me?
1: Justin Timberlake.
0: Oh.
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1: Showers with thunderstorms this evening and overnight and a low of 20. Right now it's 27 degrees. Good evening. I'm Ian McCallum. Environment Canada advises that conditions are favorable for the development of dangerous thunderstorms that may be capable of producing damaging wind gusts, large hail, and heavy rain. There is also the potential for tornado activity. A severe thunderstorm watch is in effect into this evening. A special

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1: 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TD Tree Days is giving residents across St. Thomas and Elgin County a chance to get outside and help grow local green spaces. A local planting event will take place September 12th at One Password Park in St. Thomas, running from 9 a.m. until noon in partnership with the Kettle Creek Conservation Authority. And the Bank of Canada this morning held its benchmark interest rate steady at 2.25%, as widely expected by economists. This latest announcement marks 7 consecutive times that the central bank has left its trend-setting policy rate unchanged. 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Dylan Cease is getting the start for Toronto. Meantime, the Tigers face the Twins this evening in Minneapolis, and Tiger Woods had his driver's license suspended for 5 years today following a March vehicle rollover in Florida. The next time you're scrolling through your phone, visit stthomastoday.ca and see what St. Thomas is talking about. 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
1: Environment Canada has issued a severe thunderstorm watch for the region. Showers with thunderstorms this evening and overnight. We could get 15 to 25 millimeters of rain with a low of 20. A mainly cloudy day tomorrow. There's a 40% chance of late afternoon showers. Again, that risk of a thunderstorm. The high 28, the humidex 36. And cloudy on Friday, a 30% chance of showers and a high of 24. Right now, we're holding at 27 degrees. I'm Ian McCallum, 94.1 MyFM, St. Thomas's Breaking and Local News. 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
6: Showers with thunderstorms this evening and overnight. We could get 15 to 25 millimeters of rain with a low of 20. A mainly cloudy day tomorrow. There's a 40% chance of showers late in the afternoon. Again, that risk of a thunderstorm. The high 28, the humid X 36. And cloudy on Friday, a 30% chance of showers with a high of 24. 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
5: Showers with thunderstorms this evening and overnight. We could get 15 to 25 millimeters of rain with a low of 20. A mainly cloudy day tomorrow. There's a 40% chance of showers late in the afternoon. Again, that risk of a thunderstorm. The high 28, the humid X 36. And cloudy on Friday, a 30% chance of showers with a high of 24. I'm Ian McCallum with St. Thomas's Breaking and Local News.
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